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And Mac, he'd spend like a sailor

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Sookie Tawdry

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I feel so funny.

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2: 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I'm the big DJ, the big DJ.
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fool to hold you. 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